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3: The cost of the photovoltaic modules provided by your country this year is 5% higher than the expert quotation from the last year.
4: 中方企业光伏制造的创新成本增加了不少，基于两国市场价格稳固和长远发展考虑，期望贵方可以将此类项目的进口关税税率下降2%。
3: A decrease of 2 percentage point means that our import of revenue for this year will be reduced by $190 million. Our multiple manufacturing cooperation also based on the lower manufacturing costs of the Chinese side. However, the quotation you have provided us with now makes us deeply doubt.This basis on corporation.
4: 中国一直以来都是制造业大，但不是廉价的世界中。光伏制造方面的创新成果走在世界的前沿，不是靠低廉的人力成本，而是靠着全产业链的协同发展，尖端技术的规模化应用。这贵方应有清晰的认识。

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3: 哎，好。

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